0: and hard.
1: Go ahead and ask Siri, which radio station plays the best country music?
2: If she doesn't say us,
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Luke Combs, Be By You, The Way I Am. Such a good album from Luke Combs there. Tyler Reese with Jason Aldean. Hearty music on the way. Hope you're having a good one so far. Thank you so much for having us on. Remember, the day didn't go your way today. There's always tomorrow. I know. If you had a really crappy day, and somebody always says that, at least to me, I'm always like, thanks. Thanks a lot. I don't want to go through this again tomorrow. Don't worry. It'll be better. Sometimes the

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That's what country sounds like.

Speaking of the coast, remember Five for Beach, you and me. That sunset, cliffs by the sea, and the night rolled in. And you still talk about that moon that I can't recall, but God, I saw all I needed to.

EYB Love Ain't. So a British Columbia couple were reunited with their missing dog 4 days after a car crash and the dog ran off. Volunteers, searchers, everyone was looking. 4 days later, they go back to the car and the dog

0: George Burge and Luke Bryan, Ride, Ride, Ride. Luke Bryan, of course, is going to be doing Crash My Playa again. He's already put out on socials who's going to be there. Quite the party. Of course, Dustin Lynch. I don't think he's ever missed one. He's like the mayor of Crash My Playa.
1: 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It appears by its own numbers, the U.S. government seems insolvent.

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After all the bars are closed. 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

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That's what country sounds like.

0: Hey, this is Graylin James, and that was my new single, Water at a Wedding.
1: A pickup rolling down a dirt road with a cloud of dust blowing from behind and the music playing loud. That's what country sounds like. 92.1, The Big Dog.

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And it'd been a while, so it was on my mind. 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

I've got the weekend soundtrack you love. I'm Kent Stevens. On the way, Sleepless in a Hotel Room from Luke Combs. This is Parker McCollum. Burn it down.

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So just for the record, we're not country-ish. We're country all the way. Yeah! Playing one great song after another.

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1: Everybody's got a problem, so do I. But we ain't gonna solve them on a Saturday night. I just put a paycheck in the bank.

0: Hey, this is Ashley McBride, and that was my new song, What If We Don't?
1: Dust settles. But these songs do not. Country music's got you covered. 92.1, The Big Dog.

Just for the record, we're not country-ish. 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Yeah! Playing one great song after another.

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1: Morgan Wallen enjoying a rare weekend off, but he'll be back in business with his Still the Problem tour next weekend, two nights in Chicago at Soldier Field. Here's Morgan now on The Problem.

during the CMA Fest. They were back on the stage together the first time in, what, 5 years? Telling everybody, we're back, baby. But what exactly does that mean? I think everybody wants to know. What does that mean for Florida Georgia Line?

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1: 92.1, The Big Dog.